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0: You're in Darlene's chat room. Tell us your name. Where are you calling from?
1: Hi, my name is Andre Marks. I'm calling from Atlanta, Georgia.
0: Hi, Andre. What do you say to this?
1: Church and state, it should be separated.
0: Okay.
1: In 327 A.D., the Roman Emperor Constantine joined the church. When he joined the church was excited because the Roman Emperor, the state, had joined the church. But when he joined, he started adding things that traditions. And so the church began to compromise because the state was in control.

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3: How come?
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4: 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But they hear more than you think.
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18: Shabbat. To commend or to praise something or someone with a loud voice, with a loud, exuberant voice. So therefore, we come right now to Shabbat the Lord, our God. Train up a child in the way that he should go, so that when he's old, he won't depart from it. For out of the mouths of babes come perfected praise.

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Yeah, yeah. 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
1: Thank you, God, for giving us our identity in you. 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
1: I thought I never would have made it. 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I know the devil really hated the day I let the spirit lead me. 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Satan found a way to feed me. 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

0: 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We've got the word of the day that's coming on. 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

0: That was Evie McKinney with Just Like God. Now, I've got to take a break real quickly. 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So don't go anywhere. More of the new Donnie McClurkin Show to go right after this.
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21: 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Traffic right now actually moving pretty nicely through the area for your early Wednesday morning commute. Not seeing any major accidents. Not really much of big delays. Still pretty light volumes of traffic out there this early morning. In the latest news, Farmington Hills police have arrested a 34-year-old man for allegedly killing a 78-year-old grandmother yesterday. Police Chief John Piggott says he surrendered without a weapon after officers fired pepper balls into the bedroom where he had barricaded himself. The man lived with his grandmother and another grandson. She died after she was taken to a nearby hospital. No names have been released. Detroit police have arrested a barricaded gunman who allegedly fired shots during an eviction attempt. Deputy Police Chief Arnold Williams says they responded after getting a call around 12:40 p.m. about the shots being fired at bailiffs in the 18,000 block of Stoppel Street. The police department's crisis negotiation team communicated with the 39-year-old man and convinced him to surrender peacefully. His name has not been released. And President Donald Trump has approved $32.1 million in disaster relief for the state of Michigan. Storms hit the state hard in April, resulting in 9 tornadoes between April 10th and April 26th. I'm Adam Zellick. 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
5: Good morning. I'm Adam Zelick with your latest update. We have an accident starting to cause some slowdowns. 94 westbound before the Lodge, two left lanes blocked there. Stop and go traffic backing up just a little bit. Could delay at least a couple of minutes. Construction work, 94 westbound to Metro Parkway. The right lane closed down through that area, scheduled until 7 o'clock later tonight. Currently about a 5-minute delay. Taking a look at your weather forecast for today. Plenty of sunshine, hot and humid, a high of 92. Tonight, clear skies, low of 79 degrees. And tomorrow for your Thursday, sunny skies, still going to be very hot and humid with a high of 92. I'm Adam Zelick. 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
5: Birthday shout out time, hallelujah, birthday shout out time, hallelujah, birthday shout out time. We ready for the birthday shout out time. Woo! All right now, who's on the line today?
6: Good morning, Marie Thomas, Darlington, South Carolina. My birthday shout out goes to Jackson Davis out of Hartford, South Carolina. That's coming from his parents, his brother, grandparents, Lucinda and Bernard Fountain. Those are the grandparents. Also from Pastor Antonio Black in the Green Hill Missionary Baptist Church family. Thank you all for what all you are doing and continue to be blessed.
7: Hi, my name is Angela Vickert and my birthday is July the 4th. Hey!
8: Good morning. My name is Tayshia. I'm calling from Richmond, Virginia. I'd like to give a shout out to my great nephew, Aiden. Happy birthday, many more. Auntie loves you so much. God bless.
9: Hi, okay, I'm Jasmine Freeman from Alexandria, Virginia. I got three shout-outs. First, I shout-out on July the 3rd. That's my pastor, Bishop Lyle Deuce of Impact Church in Woodbridge, Virginia, and his grandson, Isaiah, and my nephew, John B. Walker. Happy birthday, y'all. Love y'all.
10: My name is Pearlie Braswell, and I'm calling from Macon, Georgia. I'm calling to say happy first anniversary to my daughter, my baby daughter, Tamika Nicole Griggs, a first heavily anniversary. Today just don't seem like it's been a year already since you've been gone. Miss you so much, Tamika, so very, very much. And of course your children does too. Jaquarius, Ronisha, Khadijah, and Tariana, we love you so very much. Your sister, Shakita and Shawana, your nephews, best nephews, is JoJo, Marquez, your white boy, and Jaquarius. Rest in peace, Tamika. We love you so very much and miss you dearly. Love you. Thank you, Get Up Church. Thank you, Erica and Greer, for all that you do. Love you so much. Thank you. Bye-bye.
5: You're more than welcome. Thank you so much for sharing all your birthday love with us this morning. We appreciate you. Happy birthday, everybody. Griff, do you have any?
4: Yeah, I got a shout-out comedian and EMT, St. Vic, comedian Christy Gaynell, my girl Tamiko Phoenix, and today would have been Tanita Myers' birthday. We love you, Tanita.
11: I had that too, Griff. Yeah.
5: Wow.
11: Yeah.
5: What about you, Cheryl?
11: Tracy Artis, her birthday is today.
4: Tracy.
11: Yep, and I had Tanita as well. Yep.
5: Happy birthday, everybody. Stick around. There's more on the way. It's Get Up Morning.
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22: Good morning. I'm Adam Zellick with your latest update. We do have an accident causing some slowdowns and backups. 94 westbound before the Lodge, two left lanes blocked there. Some stop-and-go traffic backing up from around Van Dyke. About a 20-minute delay through that area. Really slowing things down. 94 eastbound between I-96 and I-75. Could slow you down at least a few minutes through that area. And checking out construction, 94 westbound of Metro Parkway. Right lane closed down there. Some slow traffic backing up, about a 5-minute delay. That construction project scheduled to wrap up around 7 o'clock later tonight. In the latest news, the Detroit City Council has approved a 9-month extension of the city's contract with ShotSpotter after a narrow 5-4 vote. The contract will cost the city over $2 million, and residents raised concerns about surveillance, privacy, and the impact on neighborhoods where the technology has been implemented. One speaker says ShotSpotter targets black and brown communities, it violates privacy, and the sensors are unknown where they're located. Supporters, however, say the system helps police identify gunfire and find victims quicker, especially if 911 isn't called. Detroit police have arrested a barricaded gunman who allegedly fired shots during an eviction attempt. Deputy Police Chief Arnold Williams says they responded after getting a call around 12:40 p.m. about the shots being fired at bailiffs in the 18,000 block of Stoppel Street. The police department's crisis negotiation team communicated with the 39-year-old man and convinced him to surrender peacefully. I'm Adam Zellick on the Detroit Praise Network.
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3: Thanks, Z. So, y'all know, a couple months ago, we had a prayer room put in our house. Building a house. Shout out to my homeboy Dab for doing that for me. But we want to use it all the time, right? So now on Sundays, Lanika and I go in there. She go in there every day, but on Sundays we go in there together and we get our verse for the week. Well, this week is Psalm 27 and 5, and it says, "For in a day of trouble, he will keep me safe in his dwelling. He will hide me in the shelter of his sacred tent and set me high upon a rock." Now, I love this verse because David doesn't say if trouble comes. He says in the day of trouble. And that's very important because sometimes we think that if we're faithful enough and we pray enough or love God enough, we'll never have hard days. But the Bible never promises a trouble-free life. It promises we don't have to face trouble by ourselves. And what I love is notice what God doesn't say. He doesn't say, "I'll make sure you never have a bad day." He says, "I'll keep you, I'll hide you, I'll shelter you, I'll put you on a rock." Now, think about that, y'all. When storms come, you don't build a house in the middle of the storm. You look for shelter, and God says, "I want to be your shelter." When life feels like the ground is just moving all around, like shifting under your feet, God says, let me put you on something that doesn't move. That's what the rock represents. God's character doesn't change just because our circumstances do, and our circumstances be all over the place. Now, some of y'all listening this morning, you carrying something nobody know about. You just been carrying it. Your friends don't know about it, and you just smiling on the outside but struggling on the inside. And it could be something a doctor told you or that you heard about or a financial problem or your relationship is going through, is falling apart. Or you just exhausted trying to hold everything together, man. But here's the good news. Here's the shout, Cheryl. God sees what other people don't see. And before the trouble ever showed up, he already prepared a place. What's the... He prepared a place of refuge. Look at me, being Jesus-y. He prepared a place of refuge for you. And that doesn't always, and here go the part that's tough. That don't always mean the storm is going to end today. Man. Sometimes it means God gives you peace while you're walking through it. You ever been scared? So I know people that's scared of lightning. I live in Atlanta and thunder. But when you got peace when that's happening, it was lightning and thunder all day yesterday. And I was just smiling, saying, look at God raining on his planet. He know what he, sometimes he gives you strength that you didn't know you had. Sometimes he opens a door you never expected. And sometimes he just reminds you, you're not facing this alone. I'm here. So today, instead of asking God, "Why is this happening, Lord? Or, woe is me, everything always," maybe you should say, "God, where are you leading me in the middle of this?" Because his promise isn't that trouble won't come. His promise is that trouble won't get the last word. Woo. So walk in this day with your head up. All the way up, chin up, because you're covered, you're protected, you're standing on this rock, and when you're standing on a rock, you don't have to be scared of the storm. That's my Mr. Griffin for today.
5: Very nice, Mr. Griffin.
3: Thank you.
5: That blessed me good.
6: Yeah. Man.
3: He here. We not alone.
6: He already knew.
5: Man, this is
6: already
5: not.
6: Already had the solution.
5: God didn't say, "Uh-oh, I don't know what to do about this one."
3: Right.
5: He got a solution for it all. And when you tell yourself that, it just gives you a little peace that I'm going to make it through this storm.
3: That's right.
5: Man, that was so good. Y'all stick around. It's more on the way. It's Get Up Morning. Get up.
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22: 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Looking out for an accident, 96 westbound off ramp to northbound 275. An accident on the ramp there. Stop and go traffic backing up. A 5 to 10 minute slowdown through that area. Construction work causing delays. 94 westbound of Metro Parkway. Right lane closed down there. About a 5 minute delay. That project's scheduled to wrap up around 7 p.m. today. And an accident update, 94 westbound before the lodge. We had an accident there causing slowdowns. That has been cleared. Looks like traffic pretty free flowing again through that area. In the latest news, Farmington Hills police have arrested a 34-year-old man for allegedly killing his 78-year-old grandmother yesterday morning. Police Chief John Piggott says he surrendered without a weapon after officers fired pepper balls into the bedroom where he had barricaded himself. The man lived with his grandmother and another grandson. She died after she was taken to a nearby hospital. No names have been released. President Donald Trump has approved $32.1 million in disaster relief for the state of Michigan. Storms hit the state hard in April, resulting in 9 tornadoes between April 10th and April 26th. The storms also led to widespread damage and severe flooding in 43 counties. Trump says Governor Gretchen Whitmer was very grateful to learn of the funding request approval. I'm Adam Selleck on the Detroit Praise Network.
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0: minute delay through that area. Construction work 94 westbound of Metro Parkway, right lane closed down there. That project's scheduled to wrap up around 7 p.m. later today, about a 5 minute delay. Checking out your weather forecast for today. Plenty of sunshine, hot and humid, a high of 99. Tonight, clear skies, low of 79 degrees. And tomorrow for your Thursday, sunshine and some clouds, a stray shower, thunderstorm possible, a high of 98. I'm Adam Zilek. 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

0: Good morning. I'm Adam Zelick with your latest update, starting off with an accident update. 96 at Jeffries Freeway westbound at I-275. We had an accident there causing big delays. That accident has been cleared. Traffic still really backed up through that area, though. Still could be a little bit before traffic free-flowing again there. Construction work with a little bit of slowdowns. 94 westbound at Metro Parkway. Right lane closed down through that area. That is scheduled to wrap up around 7 p.m. later today. About a five-minute slowdown. In the latest news, the Detroit City Council has approved a nine-month extension of the city's contract with ShotSpotter after a narrow 5-4 vote. The contract will cost the city over $2 million, and residents raise concerns about surveillance, privacy, and the impact on neighborhoods where the technology has been implemented. One speaker says ShotSpotter targets black and brown communities, it violates privacy, and the sensors are unknown where they're located. Supporters, however, say the system helps police identify gunfire and find victims quicker, especially if 911 isn't called. Farmington Hills police have arrested a 34-year-old man for allegedly killing a 78-year-old grandmother yesterday morning. Police Chief John Pickett says he surrendered without a weapon after officers fired pepper balls into the bedroom where he had barricaded himself. The man lived with his grandmother and another grandson. She died after she was taken to a nearby hospital, and no names have been released. I'm Adam Zelick. More of Get Up Mornings with Eric and Campbell next on the Detroit Praise Network.
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12: 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Construction work causing slowdowns 94 westbound at Metro Parkway. The right lane closed down through that area. Slow traffic backed up about a 5-minute delay. That project's scheduled to wrap up around 7 o'clock later tonight. We also have a little bit of slowdowns 94 westbound between Connor Street and Mount Elliott Street. Could slow you down at least a couple of minutes there. In the latest news, Ford Motor Company is recalling over 741,000 vehicles due to a park system issue that could cause the vehicle to roll away. The U.S. National Highway Traffic Safety Agency says the recall is for certain Ford Expedition, Explorer, and F-150 trucks, along with Lincoln Aviator and Navigator vehicles made between model years 2018 and 2021. Owners will get a notice in the mail. Ford is aware of 24 instances of property damage and 9 injuries. Detroit police have arrested a barricaded gunman who allegedly fired shots during an eviction attempt. Deputy Police Chief Arnold Williams says they responded after getting a call around 12:40 p.m. about the shots being fired at bailiffs in the 18,000 block of Stoppel Street. The police department's crisis negotiation team communicated with the 39-year-old man and convinced him to surrender peacefully. I'm Adam Zelick on the Detroit Praise Network.
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4: All right, Cheryl, what are we talking about today?
5: All right, last week you shared a story about, you know, Bobby Jones, Dr. Bobby Jones, who spoke positively over your life. And now you're literally living out the words that he spoke to you, right?
4: Yeah.
5: I started thinking about the, you know, that over my own life and some people who spoke into my life and where I am now. Bishop William Young is one of those people who spoke over my life during, you know, a time where Kayla was born, and she was born a pound and a half and had a bunch of issues. We weren't even sure she would survive. And we were in the thick of that. And I remember Bishop Young being at our church and teaching a leadership class. And he said, "Your light is bright. It's so bright, it's blinding." Like, because I was on my face every day praying for my baby in the NICU, you know. And so he said he didn't know what was going on, but he said, "All I hear God saying is she will live and not die." And he said it like that. She, not knowing it was my baby, not knowing it was a daughter, not knowing any of that. He said she will live and not die, and she will speak of his goodness. And so he began to talk about her prophetic gifts and how God was going to use her. And Kayla's walking in that today, like right now. He became her godfather because he watched her grow into the word that God spoke over her life. And so people speaking affirmational good things in your life or what they see ahead is good. It's good. And if it's God-given, you'll see it map out. And so I want to talk about that today. Has someone spoken over your life? And what was that message? We'll briefly have, you know, the Get Up Church share.
6: I love that. Mm-hmm. So many people have spoken into my life. Gosh, man, Erica, you're not like everybody else. You can't do what everyone else do. God's going to use you greatly. And, you know, I was like in my 20s and they were like, "I know you feel lonely sometimes, but trust me, God is going to do something great through you." So, you know, I didn't like it then, but I see now. And so I'm just so grateful for those words of prayer, of prophecy, of, you know, just affirmation. And It brought me to where I am today, so I'm grateful for it. Griff, what about you?
7: Man, I'm like you, E. I've had so many people speaking in my life. Very early on, I remember a lot of teachers. Shout out to all teachers. Teachers took me to the side my whole life and was like, "You're going to be something. You're going to be special. You need to read. You can't. You have to have a vocabulary." I remember my English teacher just being hard on me, and I was like, for what? Like, and I also remember when we first got the show in 2016, if we started in May, maybe at the end of May, top of June, I was at this Walmart, and this lady came up to me and said, "God told me to tell you that you will be great at this job." And I said, "What?" 'Cause I didn't even, you know, we didn't even know the station in Dallas.
6: Right. Like,
7: they didn't. This lady don't know me from nothing. I said, "You talking to me?" She said, "God told me you're doing something in communication and you're going to be great in this job." So I thank God for the random people. Remember I told you I don't like substitute pastor?
6: Yeah.
7: And that dude Ricardo at New Mercy's Christian Church, when I went out to shake his hand and laugh with him, he whispered in my ear, God has so much more for you, Griff.
5: Yeah.
7: So much more. And man,
5: you need
7: the
5: that
7: way I
5: right
7: wept
5: now.
7: In my car. I ain't even, the people was talking to me, "Hey, Griff," I was like, "Just got to make it to the car. Just got to make it to the car."
6: Right. Yeah, so, oh, wow. I love that. So we want to hear from you. Who is somebody that has spoken over your life, encouraged you, spoke to you what God was going to do before you even saw it, before you even thought about it, affirmed something that you was quietly dreaming about, man. I wish maybe one day I could, and somebody affirm that thing. Who was that person for you? 877-242-2426. 877-242-2426. The person prophesied and let you know, "I'm not crazy. God said this to me and it's gonna happen." 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
14: Good morning. I'm Adam Zelick with your latest update. Looking out for an accident. Southfield Freeway southbound before Joy Road. Two right lanes blocked there. Stop and go traffic backed up from Grand River Avenue. Very big delays and slowdowns there. Could be 30, 40 minutes or even more in backups through that area. Construction work 94 westbound of Metro Parkway. Right lane closed down there. Slow traffic backing up from M59, about a 5-minute delay. That project's scheduled to wrap up around 7 p.m. later today. Your weather forecast for today: abundant sunshine, hot and humid, a high of 99. Tonight, clear skies, a low around 80 degrees. And tomorrow for your Thursday, except for a few afternoon clouds, mainly sunny, a stray shower, thunderstorm possible, high of 98. I'm Adam Zelick on the Detroit Praise Network.
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1: If you're talking, they will hear you. 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
3: Kicked off the team. Didn't Tim tell you? 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
3: All right, good people. Today we are talking about the person that spoke blessings over your life. We want to know, who was that person that prophesied over you and changed your life? Let's go to the phones and talk to Calvin in Arkansas. Hey, Calvin, tell us someone that spoke over your life.
4: There was this lady named Miss Dottie. I was sitting at the restaurant one day, kind of like what Griff was saying. And this lady just walked out, and then she walked back in, and she said, God told me to tell you this. And she told me some things about myself that I didn't nobody know what I was going through. And she told me to just, God is going to take everything away from you that you think is everything, and he's going to bless you with it all. And I lost friends. I lost cousins. I lost all of it. But guess what? I gained this kingdom. And this lady had me crying like a newborn baby because it was something how God would send somebody up to you to talk to you like they know you. Mm-hmm. She was telling me all these things I was going through, and it changed my life. And she told me I was going to be a minister, but I'm not I'm a minister of music. Mm-hmm. I love singing, but her name is Dottie Williams of North Little Rock, and she touched me that day, and it changed my life for somebody, a total stranger, to come up and tell you as though they if. But, you know, God do amazing things through
3: That's
4: people.
3: Right.
4: That's how he works.
3: Thank you for calling, Calvin. Yes.
4: Amen. Have a blessed one.
3: Amen. You too. Bye-bye.
4: All right.
3: Roz in Chicago's on the line. Hey, Roz, tell us briefly someone that spoke into your life.
5: Two people I'm going to shout out. Auntie Leola Stutley, who was an awesome and is an awesome intercessor and prayer warrior. And prayer just spoke over me that eyes have not seen, ear have not heard, neither have it entered into the heart of man, the things that God has prepared. And I'm seeing that played out in my life now. And also Apostle Derek White, who is the pastor of the Fellowship of Love Christian Center in Hammond, Indiana. Awesome man of God, and has prayed over me and spoken about God using me and doing great things in my life. And I thank God for the both of them.
3: Amen, amen. Thank you for sharing today. God bless you.
5: Thank you. God bless you too.
6: 877-242-2426. It's time for the Get Up Poll. Let's go to Connecticut and talk to my cousin, my fake cousin, Cheryl. Kimitha. Kimitha, what has somebody... What's the question? I'm in my
3: somebody
6: mind.
3: Somebody has spoken to your life.
6: Yes. Answer that, cuz.
7: Spoken to my life. Good morning, everyone. I just have to give like a real short, brief testimony. I know I'm on the radio. When I was baptized when I was 9, I received the gift of the Holy Ghost when I was 13. And one of my prayers when I was a young girl, I said, Lord, save me no matter what. And now I am 62, and I can look back over my life, and I see how the Lord has blessed me through my whole life, circumstances, whether they be good or bad. So I just want to thank the Lord for praying that prayer when I was freshly saved. Mm. Lord, save me no matter what. And Erica, I know you can relate being in the church, raised in the church. You've seen things, you've heard things,
3: yeah.
7: But God has blessed our lives immensely. Even, you know, those that haven't been raised in the church, the Lord has blessed their lives and brought them through every circumstance to where they are right now.
3: Amen.
7: Griff, God is good. Praise the Lord.
6: Amen.
3: Thank you so much for calling today. We appreciate you. God bless you.
7: Yes, God bless you too.
6: Let's go to Atlanta and talk to Jessica. Jessica, what do you remember the person who spoke something into your life? Can you briefly tell us about that experience?
8: Oh my gosh, I have so many people to name. But today, I'm going to give a huge shout out to my father, Todd Carter Burnett, a.k.a. TCB in the Mix, all the way in the 229 in Albany, Georgia. Anytime I'm going through whatever in my life, since the day I was born, he's always been there. He is just an amazing person. And I know I can always count on my father to pick me up when I'm down. So, Dad, I love you.
3: Aww.
8: Thank you so much for the opportunity.
3: Absolutely. That's awesome. Thank you for sharing that with us today.
8: You're so welcome. Y'all have a blessed day.
3: Shelly in New York is on the line. Hey, Shelly, tell us someone who has spoken into your life.
9: It was my first lady at my church with Seth Falcon. She, I was going through cancer. I had breast cancer. And I thought that, you know, my life was over. I was like, how am I going to tell my four kids that mommy's not going to... is going to die. And then she said, cancer's not a death sentence. And she said that the same thing you said about your baby, that you're going to live and not die. You're anointed, my sister. And it came, and left, and then it came back again in 2015, and then, you know, I was healed, and Pastor said that I was a miracle. He said, "You're blessed and highly favored. You're a miracle."
3: Wow. Thank you for calling. Thank you for sharing that. God bless you with your healed self.
9: Thank you.
3: Okay, bye-bye.
9: I love you all. Thank you.
3: Come on, testimony service in the Get Up Church this morning. Yep. I love it. Yeah. Listen, God will get the message to you when you need it. He will let you know what he's called you to do, what he's got planned for you, the goodness is planned for you, the blessings. Come on, testimonies. I love it. Thank you. Thank y'all for calling this Get Up Mornings.
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16: Good morning, I'm Adam Zelnick with your latest update. We have a closure in the area. Southfield Freeway southbound between I-96 and Joy Road closed down due to an accident there. Some stopped and backed up traffic around that closure. Want to avoid that area as much as you can. Construction work causing a little bit of slowdowns. 94 westbound on Metro Parkway, right lane closed down there, about a 5 minute delay. That project's scheduled to wrap up around 7 p.m. later today. In the latest news, Detroit police have arrested a barricaded gunman who allegedly fired shots during an eviction attempt. Deputy Police Chief Arnold Williams says they responded after getting a call around 12:40 p.m. about the shots being fired at bailiffs in the 18,000 block of Stoppel Street. The police department's crisis negotiation team communicated with the 39-year-old man and convinced him to surrender peacefully. His name has not been released. A World Cup watch party for the USA's match tonight against Bosnia and Herzegovina will be held at Campus Martius Park. The match begins at 8 p.m. The gates will open at 6. Food trucks will be available in the nearby Cadillac Square, and there will be beverages and restrooms available in Campus Martius Park. It's the first time the U.S. has advanced this far in the World Cup since 1930. Air conditioning repair calls are up this week as dangerously hot weather hits Metro Detroit. Mulligan Heating owner Jason Mulligan says to keep your air conditioning running and prevent it from overworking, keep your thermostat at 76 degrees, change the filter, and keep the doors and blinds closed. I'm Adam Zelnick on the Detroit Praise Network.
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3: Yes, it is time for the Love Talk of the Day. And I want to ask y'all a question, all y'all married folks out there. How honest are you with your spouse? Like, for real, honest. Honest about what you like, honest about what you don't like. I know there are some people who don't mind and they just say whatever they feel. But then there are some who are really concerned with how you're going to take it, if you're going to process it, if you're going to hear. And so they're not always honest about what they like and what they don't like. I had a a young couple who was friends with me and Warren when we first got married too, and he didn't like how his wife cooked, but he didn't want to tell her. So he would come to my house and eat and go home, and he was always full. And so she was like, "Where you be eating?" And he was coming over over me and Warren's to eat because he didn't like our food, but he wouldn't say it. So why can't you say it? You know what I mean? So then he made more problems for them because he didn't have the courage to say it. But wives, I'm talking to you too. It's certain things that you don't like that your husband does, but you haven't figured out a way to speak your truth in love, to share core emotions, to be vulnerable, to abandon feelings of being overwhelmed or blaming or pointing out, you know, flaws. Pointing out flaws doesn't mean I don't love you. It means I want us to be better. And so real connection means filtering through petty criticism, but really talking about, you know, what you need, what you like and don't like with kindness. Intentionally speaking to uplift your spouse, but also being honest about what you don't like. Maybe your husband takes you to the same restaurant all the time and you actually hate the restaurant. You said it one time and that's the only place he takes you. I love my husband, but I told him, don't you buy me no more tennis shoes. Tennis shoes is your thing, not my thing. What I tell you is shoes I haven't even worn yet, because that's his thing. And this year, we've been together 1,000 years. You know what he said? Well, you don't want shoes, what to get you? If you don't figure out something else to get me, man. But listen, I spent a lot of years not saying anything. That was my fault. I can't be mad at him because that's what popped in his mind, right? But we have to learn to speak your truth in love, to be vulnerable with your feelings, to abandon the thought that they may not understand. They may not, but we have enough love between us to work through the difficult part of the conversation, because there's always a difficult part of conversation. Somebody will feel attacked. What you mean, oven? Or, you know, she cooking something that you don't like, and or maybe you don't like their friends. How do you approach those conversations? You should always have a space where y'all can be honest, right? Where you don't have to find your other friend and you go vent and tell them off, and then you come back home smiling like, no, everything is fine. But it's not. And guess what? Your spouse can feel it. They can feel when you're faking. They can feel when you're not really invested, because we know what your real joy feels like. So just be honest, okay? Be honest, be authentic, share your inner feelings, the one that you're kind of afraid to say, you know, what it is. Be honest. Warren told me, I don't want you to come home and your family, everybody is here. Can I have a moment with you first? And so I had to say, all right, y'all, we're not going to have a party every time I come home. This was early in my career when I, you know, was feeling guilty about being gone. Now, child, I'm coming home and I'm going to go to sleep. But before, I would have all my sisters, their kids, everybody coming. What y'all want to eat? I'm cooking for everybody, people in the pool. And he like, can I just talk to my wife by myself without, you know what I mean? Had to learn to be honest. We had to grow into that. But guess what? Some of y'all been married a long time and you grown and you still are not honest. You frustrated and irritated. And it's not fair if you don't say it. It's literally not fair. Just be honest. So find the right time. Find the right space. Speak your truth in love. Give compliments first. That always helps. Praise always elevates, right? And then go into, I really wish we could address this. It doesn't feel good to my heart when we do dot, dot, dot. All right? Take your time. Plan it out. Pray about it, but be honest in your relationship. All right. I love you and I mean it. That's the Love Talk of the Day. Hope that helps. Y'all stick around. The trending topics are up next on Get Up Mornings.
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23: I'm Heather Pascoe with your Detroit Praise Network traffic and weather. An accident on the Southfield Freeway southbound between the Jeffries and Joy Road has the two right lanes blocked. Traffic is stop and go from Grand River. Also, we have a stalled vehicle on the Lodge southbound at Wyoming. The left lane's blocked. Traffic is stop and go from McNichols. Your forecast today is for extreme heat. Warning in effect, 12 sunshine and a high of 99. I'm Heather Pascoe on the Detroit Praise Network.

0: Latest news. The Detroit City Council has approved a 9-month extension of the city's contract with ShotSpotter after a narrow 5-4 vote. The contract will cost the city over $2 million, and residents raise concerns about surveillance privacy and the impact on neighborhoods where the technology has been implemented. One speaker says ShotSpotter targets black and brown communities, it violates privacy, and the sensors are unknown where they're located. Supporters, however, say the system helps police identify gunfire and find victims quicker. Ford Motor Company is recalling over 741,000 vehicles due to a park system issue that could cause the vehicle to roll away. I'm Heather Pasco on the Detroit Praise Network, home of Get Up Mornings with Erica Campbell.
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0: Good mornings, y'all. I'm Erica Campbell, loving Jesus and loving you, and we are at the end of our time. It's been a nice full morning here in the Get Up Church. A lot of laughter, a lot of encouragement, a few tears, too. It's been a good one. Cheryl and Griff, what'd you love about the show?
1: Man, you know, we did start with tears with that Mr. Griffin, Stand
0: Come
1: on Your Rock.
0: Yes, right? That thing blessed me.
1: Right. And then the Get-A-Po blessed me, too. Like,
0: for sure.
1: I was trying to hold back tears myself, you know. But just remember how God just uses people, you know, and things just to get his word across to us. And then we see it come to pass. It's just powerful.
0: Yeah. Do you remember that song, Ordinary People, by I think
1: Danny Bell Hall?
0: Mm-hmm. Yeah, that made me think of that song. Or God uses ordinary
1: people. Yeah.
0: What about you, Griff?
2: Man, between the Get Up Church calling in for the Get Up Hole and your faith walk, Parables Still Work. I'm full today. I'm cool.
0: I love it. And I really enjoyed your Mr. Griffin. It really, really encouraged me. Processing through some things, you know, dealing with some things. And it's always tough because when people look at you and they think you just blah, blah, blah. Like when you say you got an issue, they almost be like, girl, ain't that wrong with you?
2: Ain't nothing wrong with you.
1: Right.
2: You're going to be fine. I'm dying inside.
0: Right now. Who cares what I did on Sunday? It's Wednesday. The devil worked Monday, Tuesday. I'm fighting fights. Nobody knows about. So thank you.
1: Right.
0: Thank
1: right.
0: you for that. I really appreciate that. Y'all listen, we'll be back tomorrow. Thank y'all for being a part of the Get Up Church. You know we can't do this without you. We appreciate you so much. Let's end with a word of prayer. Lord God, you are so good. So good, so good, so good, so good. We just thank you and praise you this morning for all that you've done, all that you've been, Lord God, the faithfulness. Thank you, Lord Jesus, for calling us and using us for your glory. Thank you, Lord God, for music that will bless and direct us in the right way, Lord God. Thank you for reminders that you love us, reminders of who we are in Christ, our divine authority, our calling, our gifts. They matter in the kingdom. And so we thank you and we praise you, Lord, for every gift, for every calling, every talent, every church, every minister, Lord God, everyone who's working to help someone in the kingdom to grow and be better, Lord God. I thank you, God, that you are blessing them with resources. Father, you're blessing them with the building they need. You're blessing them with the finances they need. You're blessing them with the staff that they need to work for the kingdom, for the glory of God. In Jesus' mighty name, I thank you that they'll recognize it when it comes. I thank you that they'll say yes, and I thank you that they won't be afraid. They'll do it without fear. In Jesus' mighty name, I pray. Thank God. Amen.
1: Amen.
0: Amen. God bless y'all. We'll see you tomorrow. We'll be faith walking.
1: Love talking.
2: Enjoy living.
0: On Get Up Mornings. Bye, everybody.
2: Love you, Mama.
0: Bye, Lily.
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0: Happy July 1st. It's Randy Miles with you till 3 o'clock. Oh my goodness. We have half of the year behind us. We have another half of the year to get it done. And we've got great music today too. PJ Morton on the way, Ellen Hayes and Tim Bowman at Faith City. Stay here.
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Joanne Rosario, still on the throne on the Detroit Praise Network. 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
1: 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Can you say, I believe?

0: NASCAR history breakthrough on the Detroit Phrase Network. I had a little laugh this morning when I got my Tim Hortons. They asked me in a very questioning tone, hot coffee? Yes, I do like iced coffee every now and then. But for my morning coffee, it's got to be hot, even if it's 90 degrees outside. And I know I can't be the only one, right?
1: It's Sybil Wilkes with What We Need to Know. The United States Supreme Court concluded its high-stakes term Tuesday. In a major setback for the White House, the justices delivered a tight 5-4 decision striking down President Trump's executive order aimed at limiting historic birthright citizenship. However, the conservative majority handed the administration a major victory by upholding state-level bans on transgender female athletes and lifting long-standing restrictions on political party campaign donations. The Fort Worth City Council voted to double the taxpayer-funded legal defense budget for former police officer Aaron Dean to $200,000. You may remember Dean is currently serving a 12-year prison sentence following his 2022 manslaughter conviction for the tragic 2019 shooting of Tatiana Jefferson. Local officials clarified that Texas law strictly mandates municipalities provide legal representation for outside counsel when officers are sued over actions taken while on official duty. I'm Sybil Wilkes. Be informed, be empowered.
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3: 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And Michiganders are fired up. 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

0: Isabel Davis on the Detroit Praise Network. Well, listen, if you grew up in the 70s, you probably know every word to YMCA. And if you've seen a certain president dance to it, well, you know it too. We're remembering Village People co-founder and lead singer Victor Willis, who passed away at 74 after a short illness. He helped create one of the most recognizable songs in pop culture. I've got Tamela Mann, also Dietrich Haddon on the way. Keep it right here.
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1: Thank you, God, for giving us our identity in you. We can know who we are because we know whose we are. And we don't have to work for your approval. 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

0: Renee Spearman featuring Montel Jordan and Kim Burrell, You Chose Me on the Detroit Praise Network. We're under this heat advisory. So today on the Midday Reset, we're going to talk about the benefits of slowing it down. Keep it right here. It's coming up.
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9: 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And Michiganders are fired up. 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

0: Deanna Ransom, Only God on the Detroit Praise Network. It is time for the midday reset, and on a hot day like today, this is your reminder that it's okay to slow your pace down, drink some water, step into the shade, take a few extra moments to catch your breath, because it's really humid as well. We often think we have to keep pushing through, but sometimes wisdom looks like knowing when to take a pause. God never asks us to run ourselves into the ground. So take care of yourself today. 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

0: 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Harrison and Youthful Praise on the Detroit Praise Network. 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

0: Joanne Rosario on the Detroit Praise Network. We're still under this extreme heat warning through tomorrow, maybe even into Friday, because the heat index today is going to surpass 100 degrees. Make sure you be careful while you're out and about. 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We're at 96 degrees now in the Motor City.
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0: the valley, out of the storm, out of the grave. You will repeat a battle, you will repeat a battle, but he already, already won. Go, go, go, go to sleep. He already broke through. He did it, did it. A breakthrough. I said he did it, did it.
1: Thank you so much for hanging out with me today. Willie Moore Jr. is on the way at 7 o'clock. The Nightly Spirit with Darlene McCoy. Get Up Mornings with Erica Campbell begins tomorrow morning at 6 a.m. That is followed by yours truly at 10 right here on the Detroit Praise Network. 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
1: One time for PJ Morton. He all over the chart. He got his own song, Mercy. He's with, you know, Daryl Wall's on this. Yeah, he's doing his thing. And he got a song with his daddy.
0: Yes.
1: He does. All over the chart.
0: Yeah, major love to PJ. I got to call the Bishop, Paul Morton. He's a great man to talk to.
1: I told him I had a chance to interview PJ not too long ago, and I was like, man, your dad's really, really cool now. He's like, he's been cool. I was like, I know, but he's like social media, like he's doing all this stuff. He knows. He's like, yeah, my TikTok numbers. What, your TikTok numbers?
0: My TikTok numbers going up,
1: like,
0: really?
1: I was like, come on. I don't know that he said that, but it's along there.
0: No, he texted me one time. He said, man, seems like the interview that we did is doing pretty good. My phone hasn't stopped ringing. Yeah. I was like, yes, sir. But what I did learn from the Bishop is how to articulate early, like what I'm going through. Because early in the 90s, he had a mental breakdown. Like after Katrina and losing churches and people and all of that, that was just a lot on him. And he just grew up in a time where you just pray on it and you keep mustering. You never show any weakness. You keep moving. And man, he had a mental breakdown and he had to sit himself down. And so I wanted to make sure that when I sit across from these people, I learn life lessons from them. I don't just be sitting there like, okay, our numbers, my numbers. I'd be like, I hope y'all getting something because this blessed me, right? And then the numbers reflected as well. It's Relationship Wednesday. Dwight Stone celebrated 21 years of marriage last week. June 25th, 21 years ago, you said, I do.
1: Yeah.
0: How was the anniversary?
1: The anniversary was cool. We went to Denver. We saw Chris Brown and Usher. Let me tell you something right now.
0: Yes.
1: It's not a kids show.
0: Okay.
1: You better know who you are in Christ.
0: You better know who you are in Christ.
1: You better know who you are in Christ if you go see that show. I mean, she wanted to see it. I'm glad that I witnessed it. They had some great DJs on the show. But that show is, it's very mature.
0: It's mature.
1: Very mature.
0: 35 to 54.
1: Yeah, it is the Book of Songs of Solomon. Put to music.
0: Yeah, if you just tuned in, Dwight went the Chris Brown and Usher concert for 21 years of marriage. Yeah. How did she enjoy that? That was so thoughtful of you.
1: You know what I love about my wife is that we get to the point where if she says, hey, you ready to go? 9 times out of 10, I am too.
0: Yeah.
1: So this is the funny thing about this concert. I think we were 3 hours in.
0: Yeah.
1: We left the concert. Had to walk 15 minutes to get to the rideshare.
0: Yeah.
1: Those jokers were still singing.
0: It was time.
1: Usher's voice is incredible. He's taking really, really good care of it. If you're a singer, you want to do whatever Usher is doing because he's taking care of his voice. Chris, he's taking care of his too. Yeah. But there's a difference.
0: That's a difference, yeah.
1: There's a huge difference.
0: No cigarettes and stuff for Usher and stuff.
1: Yeah, you know.
0: Yeah. This goes to the body of Christ. This is not about them. Take care of your gift.
1: Come on.
0: Like, please take care of your gift. You know, my children were in the steam room because I have a steam thing and things like, man, it's hot in here. I'm like, no, it moisturizes my voice. So if I got to do 15 shows instead on these stages, I want to make sure that I get all this gunk out of my life because I want this gift to work when I'm 80.
1: Are you seeing an ear, nose, and throat doctor?
0: Once a year, I have to do it.
1: Okay.
0: Once a year, you have to do it. Check your adenoids and make sure that there's no polyps on it because we want to be able to preach this gospel at 95.
1: Hey, glory.
0: Like, hey, yeah. Do you want Jesus?
1: Uh-huh.
0: You see, I'm still moving, ain't it?
1: That's true.
0: Jesus Christ, yeah. Family, listen, when we come back, a brand new song from Marcus Jordan. It's called Thank You. If you're thankful, you're going to feel this in your shine. Now, stick around. It's the Willie Mo Jr. Show.
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0: Madison Nelson, Madison Ryan Ward, made new right here on the Willie Mo Jr. Show. I'm going to get an opportunity to meet Madison Ryan Ward. We're going to share a stage next year. I just seen that contract go through, and I was looking at some of the artists who are going to be on there. I'm like, I'm going to have my pad ready for an autograph.
1: Yeah.
0: Can't wait. Yeah. Yes, Lord. Mm-hmm. So, family, here's the beauty of this show is that it has my name on it, but it's all about Jesus and you. Come on, somebody. People from the north, south, east, and the west are checking in, and they are shouting out their boo. You're on the line with Willie Mo Jr. What's your name? Where you calling from?
2: My name is Sandra Shern.
0: Hey.
2: We live in Chesterfield, Virginia.
0: Okay.
2: And I am married for this year. It will be 65 years married. The amazing gift by Michael R. Shern.
0: Okay.
2: So I wanted to shout him out because he is a hardworking man of God, and he's amazing.
0: Indeed. I believe you, too. Shout out to you. You on the line with Willie Mo. What's your name? Where you calling from?
3: This is Mia. I'm calling from Charlotte. I'm shouting out my boo, my sweet, handsome man. My sweet Marcus.
0: Marcus, you sweet. You on the line with Willie Mo. What's your name? Where you calling from?
4: My name is Gwendolyn Hamilton. I'm calling from Jacksonville, Florida.
0: Duval!
4: And I want to shout out my wonderful husband of 43 years.
0: Jeez.
4: Thank God for him. I love him so much.
0: I felt Aww. That. You on the line with Willie Mo. What's your name? Where you calling from?
5: Hi, good afternoon. My name is Alicia Bradley.
0: Okay.
5: And I'm shouting out my boo, my husband of 49 and a half years in counting, that God has blessed us to be together. His wow. name is Joe.
0: You sound like a yardie girl. Come on.
1: All right.
0: Wow, if you just tuning in, we've opened up our phone line so people can show love to their significant other. And I just tell you, 43 years, 49 years, 30 plus years, like, these are some amazing opportunities for you to hear longevity. I declare that if you are married right now, I want to let you know that just by listening and hearing people who've overcome what you're going through right now should give you encouragement to know that God is still in the blessing business when it comes to marriage, all right? Family, when we come back, maybe you need just a few more tools. Even if you've been married for 49 and a half years, the biggest room in the world is the room for improvement. Let's improve with Dr. Tart when we come back. It's the Willie Mo Jr. Show, flat out.
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11: Good afternoon. Look for some delays if you're in Detroit headed northbound on the Lodge. There's an accident at Linwood that's causing some traffic. Traffic from this crash is reaching back to the Webb Elmhurst Street exit in Oakland County, 696 eastbound. Look for another accident on the left shoulder after Orchard Lake Road. In Romulus, I-94 eastbound, look for another crash on the right shoulder after Middle Belt. You're also going to find more slow afternoon traffic 275 southbound between 7 Mile and the M14 I-96 split. If you're in Allen Park headed southbound on the Southfield Freeway, there's construction in the left lane between Outer Drive and Pinecrest Drive that will last through mid-October. I'm Lorenzo Ware. More of the Willie Moore Jr. Show next on the Detroit Praise Network.
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0: Telling people all around the world about a show that has been designed for you to be better in the area of love, relationships, finances, scholarship, and more importantly, the love of Jesus Christ. 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
2: Hey, Willie, I'm doing great. We're continuing our series on the dating recession and how to fix it.
0: Okay.
2: You know what? We're noticing a decline in people who want commitment. Something shifted in the culture. People used to date, to commit, to get married, but we see that is declining.
0: Yeah, social media.
2: All right, I'm going to show you three things that are going on that's affecting your ability to commit and how to fix them so that you can move into committed relationships that lead to marriage.
0: Come on, Dr. Tart is going to be hanging out with us. No more casual dating. No more just sitting around waiting. You got to have some intention to date you. Come on, somebody. All right. Right now, here's music from Hezekiah Walker, Flat Out.

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5: 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If you're in Oakland County headed northbound Northwestern Highway, look for an accident on the left shoulder at Telegraph Road. Also Oakland County, I-75 southbound. There's an accident on the right shoulder of the exit ramp to 696. In Wayne County, northbound 275, look for a crash blocking the two left lanes at the M14 I-96 split. It's about a 7 or 8 minute delay with heavy traffic reaching back to Ann Arbor Road.
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1: Good afternoon. Expect to find some delays if you're on I-75 headed southbound in Oakland County. The right shoulder is blocked due to an accident on the exit ramp to 696. If you're on 275 headed southbound, expect to find afternoon delays between 8 Mile and the M14 I-96 split. More delays due to some debris in the left lane, 75 northbound, just after Grange Hall Road. If you're on I-94 headed eastbound, expect more slow, spotty stop-and-go traffic between I-96 and Connor. It's more than a 10-minute delay. More delays southbound on the Southfield Freeway in Allen Park, the left lane under construction between Outer Drive and Pinecrest Drive. I'm Lorenzo Ware. More of the Willie Moore Jr. Show next on the Detroit Praise Network.
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4: Oh, we're getting killed.
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5: 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Didn't Tim tell you? 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
5: They never admit it, Bill, but they hear more than you think.
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3: 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I-75 northbound in Oakland County. There's debris in the left lane after Grange Hall Road. 275 southbound. Look for more slow stop and go delays between 8 Mile and the M14 I-96 split. You're going to have close to a 10-minute delay if you're on I-94 headed eastbound between I-96 and Connor. More delays in Allen Park southbound on the Southfield Freeway. The left lane under construction through mid-October between Outer Drive and Pinecrest Drive.
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0: It's Sybil Wilkes with what we need to know. On its final day, the Supreme Court delivered mixed rulings rejecting President Trump's executive order to restrict birthright citizenship while handing him a big win by upholding transgender athlete bans. Overseas, anticipated diplomatic talks between the U.S. and Iran in Qatar remained up in the air after Tehran denied that high-level summits were scheduled to address control of the vital Strait of Hormuz. In Venezuela, rescue teams continue a search for survivors following back-to-back earthquakes that have left at least 2,000 people dead and tens of thousands missing, with NASA estimating nearly 60,000 buildings damaged or ruined altogether. And in Wimbledon, tennis legend Serena Williams suffered a first-round exit, falling in three sets to 20-year-old Australian Maya Joint in her first singles match since 2022. Her return to doubles play with big sister Venus depends on how that tweaked knee is feeling. I'm Sybil Wilkes. Be informed, be empowered.
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5: Good afternoon. If you're in Plymouth Township, look for some delays. Westbound M14 is closed due to a crash between 275 and Beck Road. It's more than a 20-minute delay. I-94 eastbound, look for another accident on the right shoulder at I-75. In Macomb County, I-94 westbound, look for the right lane to be under construction at Metropolitan Parkway. This will last until 7 p.m. this evening. More slow afternoon traffic in Allen Park southbound on the Southfield Freeway. The left lane under construction through mid-October between Outer Drive and Pinecrest Drive. I'm Lorenzo Ware. More of the Willie Moore Jr. Show next on the Detroit Praise Network.
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16: Like that.
15: 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All right, take that question back. Dwight, it's time for the praise break.
1: Yeah, it's Relationship Wednesday, which means that we are trying to work it out in your relationship. And we're going to launch this mix in 5,
15: 4,
1: 3,
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15: Let's go.

0: on the Workout Wednesday mix, and I'm telling you, God's going to work it out in your relationship. And he's also going to work it out in your health. But you got to get moving. Hey, Glory, you got to get moving. And talking about getting moving, I want to let you know that it is time for you to book your cabin for the One Voyage Cruise with performances by Pastor Mike Jr., Ja'Kalen Carr, Jonathan McReynolds, plus Daily Church. 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Now, you know I got to say it, right? Willie Moore Jr. is coming back. Sheree Nicole's coming back. D Stone's coming back. And guess what, y'all? Jesus coming back. Hey, Glory! Jesus coming back. It's the Willie Moore Jr. Show. Flat out.
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5: Good afternoon. Look to run into some delays if you're in Macomb County headed westbound I-94. The right lane under construction until 7 p.m. this evening at Metropolitan Parkway. In Wayne County, I-94 eastbound, there's an accident that's on the right shoulder at I-75. Eastbound 696 under construction between the Lodge Telegraph exit and I-75. This will go on through the fall, so you may have to choose an alternate route. In Allen Park, southbound on the Southfield Freeway, you'll find the left lane under construction between Outer Drive and Pinecrest Drive. This will last through mid-October. I'm Lorenzo Ware. More of the Willie Moore Jr. Show next on the Detroit Praise Network.
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0: Wow. Can I just show love to PJ Martin? The name of the song is Mercy. He was also played in this show.
1: Yeah.
0: With Daryl Walls, Abel. And he also has another song with his daddy that's right. on the charts.
1: You
0: got to
1: go
0: well.
1: Through.
0: Yeah. Yeah. So PJ Martin just decided, you know what? 2026.
1: I'm outside.
0: I'm outside.

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